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0: Hi, Heather. This is Clay from Hot 96. I think I had some good news to share with you. You are the winner of our One Hot Mama prize pack. Way to go.
1: All right.
0: Here's what you got in that prize pack. You got a two-night stay at New Harmony Inn, $75 at Fusion Spa, $100 to spend at Sugarholics, 3 pounds of turtles from Steven Libs, a facial from Only Facial, and 5 Lucas Oil Center Nitro washes. Way to go, Heather.
1: Nice. All right.
0: All righty, Heather. Well, we're going to hook you up with all that in that prize pack. 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
0: So excited. 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

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We are entering, if we're not there already, the end of the school year. Everything is wrapping up. Summer is right around the corner. I want to know, do you have anything scheduled, planned? I feel like the end of the year, there's so many things. There's like awards, banquets, and of course, if you're a senior or an eighth grader, whatever that looks like, you're graduating. Do you have a graduation party?

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1: So excited. 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

0: Hi, Heather. This is Clay from Hot 96. I think I had some good news to share with you. You are the winner of our One Hot Mama prize pack. Way to go.
1: All right.
0: Here's what you got in that prize pack. You got a two-night stay at New Harmony Inn, $75 at Fusion Spa, $100 to spend at Sugarholics, 3 pounds of turtles from Steven Libs, a facial from Only Facial, and 5 Lucas Oil Center Nitro washes. Way to go, Heather.
1: Nice. All right.
0: All righty, Heather. Well, we're going to hook you up with all that in that prize pack. Tell us again the station that's made you winner.
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1: It's one of the most popular songs in the world right now. We're talking about Golden by the K-pop Demon Hunters.
2: Yes.
1: It's crazy. It's Clay and McKenzie here on the Hot 96 Morning Show, and we play the song Golden all the time now, and it is blowing up.
2: I see it on social media every time I scroll. It is somewhere.
1: It's a sensation right now.
2: Yeah, for sure.
1: And even the three artists that have come together to sing the song, they even showed up on Saturday Night Live.
2: Oh, that's cool.
1: Yeah, they ended up singing just a little bit of it for,
2: of course,
1: a small little performance. Bad Bunny was there.
2: Love that.
1: And so during one of the bits, they just came out and started singing.
2: Cool.
1: It's a very popular song.
2: Yeah.
1: So since it's K-pop, they have, it's English, but yeah, they also throw in some Korean in there.
2: Yeah.
1: And so I wanted to see if we knew the lyrics to Golden. Because it's...
2: And here's the thing.
1: You know, it's catchy, and you might pick up some words, but...
2: And we should know it. We play it.
1: We should know
2: very often.
1: Yes.
2: It's everywhere.
1: But are we listening? That's the thing. All I can tell you is at some point they say Golden.
2: It's true.

0: I think I know the chorus well. If you would ask me to do anything else, it would be gibberish.
1: All right, so how do you think the chorus goes? I got the lyrics pulled up right now.
0: Yeah, I'm not going to sing it because y'all don't want to hear me in my falsetto.
1: You don't have to sing. You can just say the words. Okay. I've got the lyrics pulled up, and Mackenzie cannot see, by the way. So we're just going to go off of the top of her head.
0: I think I can do this, the chorus. So we're going up, up, up. It's our moment. You know, together we're golden. Gonna be golden. Oh, up, up, up. With our voices.
1: Good so far?
0: Yeah, then I...
1: And then it's Korean.
0: Oh, okay, good. Good, good.
1: So you got everything but one word.
0: Oh, okay.
1: So where it says, you know, together we're glowing.
0: Oh, okay, okay. And then golden. Okay.
1: That's right. Well, you did good so far.
0: Okay.
1: I'd say that's not too bad.
0: Yeah, I felt kind of good.
1: And I was wondering if you were going to get the Korean right, but
0: absolutely
1: if you
0: not.
1: Did, I wouldn't have known because, you know, Korean is way different than English, obviously.
0: Yeah.
1: We're going through symbols instead of letters. So I wouldn't have even told you if you were right or wrong on that.
0: I'm going to pat myself on the back for getting a portion of the chorus.
1: Yeah.
0: Correct?
1: Yeah. A plus. Good for you. Again, couldn't have told you anything of what was saying.
0: Oh, yeah.
1: I hear it. I just don't listen.
0: It's like we could all, almost hum it. Yeah. Or, the melody or whatever it is. Like, we've got that. But the words?
1: No one wants me to try to get to that pitch.
0: Right. That's what I'm saying. That's why I was like, I'm going to speak this.
1: Ain't no way. I'd be booed out of the door. As you know, my wife Katie and I are going to be having a little baby girl due in September.
0: That's right.
1: And my parents are so excited, Mackenzie.
0: Oh, I have no doubt.
1: So excited. I would say they're almost training.
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1: Mackenzie, I want to know your fiance Tyler. How often does he compliment you?
2: It's
1: an everyday kind of thing.
2: Yeah, probably. I don't know. It's weird when you live with someone and you see him every single day. And
1: right.
2: He sees me in my, like, PJ clothes where...
1: Right. Still not compliments.
2: Really. I mean, men are weird. Like...
1: Okay, fair enough.
2: Yeah, I won't dress up and I get more compliments from him than when I, like, actually try. So I'm like, okay, I'm confused.
1: Just don't worry about it.
2: Yeah.
1: It's Clay and Mackenzie here in the Hot 96 Morning Show. I ask because... Some people might think that getting too many compliments could be considered a red flag.
2: By your partner or by anyone?
1: By a date or a potential partner.
2: Okay.
1: Kind of a thing.
2: So they just like overcompensate by like complimenting you.
1: Maybe
2: constantly.
1: Maybe early on is what we're looking more at.
2: That makes sense.
1: And there was a new survey from a dating app that found that the majority of Gen Z and millennial female daters considered it a red flag to have too many compliments in the beginning.
2: Yeah, I guess I would be like, okay, I appreciate it, but, like, can we talk about other things? Like, is this because we don't have a lot in common? Is this because you just want me to think that, like, you're so nice and you're going to shower me with affection? Like, words of affection? I don't know.
1: I consider that trying too hard.
2: Right. Yeah. Like, overcompensating. Okay, so what are you compensating for?
1: Yes.
2: Yeah, it would get my wheels turning a little bit. I think I would have to see how long it lasted, I guess. And if it was like a constant thing, it would be like, ooh, right. We might need to address this.
1: Maybe, and at that point, you would have to do your own, like, I don't know. You'd have to figure that out on your own just by, like, dressing down or something.
2: Yeah.
1: Like, just... I don't know.
2: You have to experiment.
1: Not wear makeup one time and see, like, what they say. Like, oh, you're so pretty. And you're like, you're wrong because I didn't dress up. So I know you're wrong. I know you're lying. Because you said, like, I was pretty whenever I had makeup on. And now I don't have makeup on. You're saying I'm extra pretty. So I know you're false. Something like that.
2: We're testing a theory in real time.
1: That's right. It's science. It's got to work.
2: Close enough.
1: But... I don't know. There are people that do like getting compliments like that all the time.
2: Yeah.
1: But then that might say a lot about that person, too.
2: True. I think it comes from a place of, like, what's your intention? If your intention is actually to just, like, genuinely compliment me, like, you're so pretty. Like, I'm so lucky to be with you. Well, that's really sweet. Thank you. Right. Like, but let's move on.
1: Right. That's the fourth time you said that today.
2: Right.
1: Appreciate it.
2: Right.
1: Text in 82474. You can call 812-491-9468. Is getting too many compliments early on a red flag? Do you consider that a red flag or is that no big deal? It's Hot 96.
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3: All kinds of good stuff being sold on Facebook Marketplace. So for this, we have a 100-mile radius from Evansville stretching all the way out into the Tri-State. And we just go through some things that people decide that they want to sell through Marketplace. So here we go. We'll start with this first item. We have an MMA grappling dummy.
4: Oh.
3: Just in case you want to take some anger out on
4: I know what MMA is. Fight back. And like a dummy, I assume, is like kind of a person shape?
3: Think of it as, yes, think of it as like a boxing
4: yes.
3: kind of a thing. You know how it, boxing bag stands up?
4: Yes.
3: But MMA well, grappling dummy is like person shaped. So
4: okay.
3: that way you can test out some holds and some, you know, throws.
4: And you can actually, like, it looks like a person, so you can pretend it's someone that you don't like, and you just, like, punch
3: exactly.
4: them. Okay.
3: Or, like, elbows to the yeah. face pad, or, in the, like, the, you know, the stomach.
4: You could print a picture of them and put it on the face of it.
3: Absolutely could.
4: That way you could really envision it. Okay. I mean, I feel like it's not a small item.
3: No.
4: It's a large item to be human size.
3: Somewhat, but I wouldn't think too hard into it.
4: Okay,
3: let's go. It's been used for sure.
4: Okay. I'm just going to say 200.
3: Oh, you're way overshooting that.
4: Really?
3: They got it on here for 10 bucks.
4: Wait, what?
3: There you go.
4: Okay, I think I was thinking.

0: of something different.
1: Right.
0: But.
1: No, it's a person shaped. It's got legs. It's got arms. It's got a head. No feet. No fingers. I mean, just something to use to try to put somebody in a hold and you're wanting to.
0: Yeah, practice. It's like human shaped. I was thinking it was like attached to something standing up.
1: Oh, no, no, no.
0: If you know what I mean.
1: No, it's just a MMA grappling dummy.
0: I was probably thinking of boxing, not MMA.
1: Out in Bradenburg, Kentucky. All right. So there's your first. The second one, I've had saved since last week.
0: Oh, gosh.
1: Unfortunately, this sold. So it's not available anymore, but I liked it so much that I had to talk about
0: it. Okay, fair.
1: So unfortunately, can't buy this, but it was on the market. A little caddy is what the name of it is.
0: Cute.
1: They said a kitty caddy doll. It was made in Owensboro. Mackenzie, when I tell you this is the most hideous thing I've ever seen in my life.
0: Oh, okay.
1: It doesn't look like a cat. It looks more like an elephant with a skin infection.
0: Oh, gross.
1: It's got like pinkish skin-colored skin. The eyes are blue.
0: And it sold?
1: It looks like it's been stitched together. It's got like really bad-looking blonde hair at the top. It sold.
0: Oh, no. It sounds cute. A kitty caddy?
1: Oh, it's not.
0: Okay.
1: It's definitely not.
0: Is it? It's small, yeah?
1: Yes, or, it is doll-sized.
0: Okay.
1: Yeah, this looks like something you would find in like a horror movie. Oh. Like this thing is 100% possessed, for sure. Tim Burton would turn this down. It's that scary.
0: Okay. I don't know what to even guess it as is the problem. I'm going to say $15.
1: $25. You're close.
0: Okay.
1: Hideous. It's hideous. What is this?
0: That is some voodoo.
1: Yeah.
0: Bad
1: This
0: energy.
1: Will haunt your nightmares.
0: Yeah. I do not like that.
1: This is scary.
0: That is not a cat.
1: I don't know what it is, but it ain't a kitty cat.
0: And the fact that it sold.
1: Yeah, see sold up there?
0: I don't like that.
1: It's old. Yikes.
0: Okay.
1: All right, moving on.
0: Yes.
1: Now we have Welch's Pokemon Jelly Jars.
0: Cool.
1: We've got six jars, and they are all clear. No jelly in them, it looks like. It looks like they've been used.
0: Okay.
1: It's from $19.99.
0: Oh.
1: Price is firm.
0: Oh.
1: Being sold in Calvert City, Kentucky. A little bit of a drive, but you know what? Could be worth it if you like Welch's Pokemon Jelly Jars.
0: Yes.
1: Which is from the OG Pokemon days in the 90s. How much you think this set of six is worth?
0: Set of six from the 90s, so it's got a little memorabilia feel to it.
1: Yeah, I'll go through the Pokemon. We got Bulbasaur, Poliwhirl, Togepi, Charmander, Squirtle, Meowth.
0: Right.
1: OG Pokemon.
0: Okay.
1: If you know, you know.
0: Yep, let's go 40?
1: It's 100.
0: Oh, so this is legit.
1: They did come down in price, though. They were selling it for 200. And
0: but they're firm now. They are firm at 100.
1: Oh, they cannot get rid of this for under 100.
0: Yeah, that's interesting. Yeah. I'm not a Pokemon person, so I don't really get the appeal. But if you are...
1: Collectibles right there.
0: Bingo.
1: Hey, good stuff being sold on Marketplace. As you know, my wife Katie and I are going to be having a little baby girl due in September.
0: That's right.
1: And my parents are so excited to hear.
0: Oh, I have no doubt.
1: So excited. I would say they're almost training.
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1: We had Tyler write into us on our Facebook Messenger.
2: Ooh, Tyler, what's up?
1: Not our Tyler Fox. This is someone completely different. This Tyler says, it's not like I'm new to the dating game, but does something change when you hit 30? Because about 2 months ago, I started dating this girl I met at a work function. We've really hit it off. In fact, we've just made the whole boyfriend-girlfriend thing official.
2: Oh.
1: There's a downside, Mackenzie.
2: Oh.
1: Because apparently being called my girlfriend also entitles her to a key to my place. And I'm just not feeling that. And when I said that I wasn't comfortable with it, things turned into a what are you hiding from me inquisition. Is this normal?
2: Oh, man.
1: What are we at? 2 months, 3 months into this relationship now?
2: Yeah. Oh,
1: thoughts.
2: I mean, I kind of get it. Like, you're probably at the point where you're spending a lot of time together. If you've made it official, it doesn't seem like as much of a casual thing. You know, if you're kind of like dating around or just seeing someone, that's one thing. And I feel like you usually meet in like a public place.
1: Yeah.
2: But if you're boyfriend, girlfriend, you've made it official, it's been a couple months, like, you're probably going over to each other's house, apartment, whatever that looks like. But yeah, I mean, having a key so like that way she can get in whenever, whether you want her there or not.
1: Yeah.
2: But that is a hard conversation because, yeah, as soon as you're like, maybe we're not ready for that, the other person would be like, well, why?
1: Why aren't you ready?
2: Yeah. Or why can't I? Yeah. I'm so glad I'm not single anymore. Because this kind of stuff, it's hard. It's hard to give people advice because I feel like it is so situational. Mm-hmm. Should it happen naturally? Probably, but that's not always the case.
1: All right. My thing is, huge red flag.
2: Oh.
1: I don't like this at all. I like having my peace and comfort. If I'm single and I want to go back home and I know that I'm the only one with the key,
2: yeah,
1: that keeps me comfortable and helps me sleep at night.
2: Yeah.
1: But in a relationship, I feel like it needs to be a few more months.
2: Okay.
1: Into it before things like that happen.
2: Okay.
1: And the fact that she's like, well, what are you hiding from me? No. No. Ooh. No.
2: Oh. Oh, my gosh.
1: No. I don't like that.
2: She got three buzzers.
1: Three. Three buzzers. Normally, it's one. But you got three, lady.
2: Okay.
1: What are you hiding from me?
2: Yeah. Like, yeah.
1: First of all, why are you assuming I'm hiding something
2: from
1: you?
2: Yeah, if that's your first instinct and we're 2 months into this relationship.
1: Right. I'd like to know her previous relationship statuses and how they ended because sounds like someone's clingy, bud. Maybe I'm wrong. Maybe you got a different opinion about it. Maybe you are on her side. Give us a call, 812-491-9468. Text in 82474. Let's help solve Tyler's dilemma here. His new girlfriend of like 2 or 3 months is wanting a house key to his place. And he's like, I don't know about that. She's like, why don't you know about that? We need to move in together now. That's what I'm hearing. But what do you think? Top 96. Hi, Heather. This is Clay from Hot 96. I think I had some good news to share with you. You are the winner of our One Hot Mama prize pack. Way to go.
3: All right.
1: Here's what you got in that prize pack. You got a two-night stay at New Harmony Inn, $75 at Fusion Spa, $100 to spend at Sugarholics, 3 pounds of turtles from Steven Libs, a facial from Only Facial, and 5 Lucas Oil Center Nitro washes. Way to go, Heather.
3: Nice. All right.
1: All righty, Heather. Well, we're going to hook you up with all that in that prize pack. Tell us again the station that's made you a winner.
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2: Kenzie, do you think human hair can support the weight of two elephants?
3: Oh my gosh, how much of it?
2: It's a lot of hair. It's a lot of elephants. This is Fact or Cap, and we have three trivia questions to get through, and Mackenzie's in the hot seat today and must answer fact if she believes these are true statements, factual things, or if they're completely made up and is unbelievable, she will say cap. So we'll start with that first one again. Do you believe a full head of human hair can support the weight of two elephants? Fact or cap?
3: So only one person's head of hair.
2: That's what we're going with.
3: Oh my gosh, I don't understand any of this, but I feel like this is so outlandish, like they're trying to trick me, so I'm going to say fact, like it can.
2: Cannot, sorry.
3: I mean, I figured, but what kind of question was that?
2: Listen, hair is strong, but it's not that strong. A full head of hair can support about 12 tons collectively.
3: What?
2: But not enough to hold two elephants. Oh, human hair is strong. Very strong.
3: One person's head of hair can support 12 tons of something?
2: Yes.
3: That
2: strong
3: is...
2: stuff.
3: No. I can't wrap my head around it, but fine. Like, okay, sure.
2: Let's go with it. All right, your second factor cap. The first color photograph was taken in the 1700s.
3: How? Cap.
2: Correct.
3: Okay. I'm like,
2: how?
3: What?
2: So the first successful color photograph was taken in 1861 by physicist James Clerk Maxwell.
3: That's still way before I thought, but I was like, 1700s? Our TV was black and white until when? I'm confused. Like, the math is not mathing.
2: Oh, man. Yeah.
3: I got it right, though.
2: 1860s.
3: Whatever.
2: 1860s. There you go. You did get it right. Let's let's try to go for positivity here.
3: Okay.
2: All right. You're one for two. Let's go for two for three.
3: Okay.
2: Fact or cap? Napoleon was afraid of cats.
3: I'm going to say fact. He was weird.
2: That's correct.
3: I just feel like anytime I hear something about him, it's odd.
2: Napoleon Bonaparte reportedly suffered from, and I'm going to completely butcher this, ailurophobia, intense fear of cats.
3: I would say felinophobia, right? I mean, that's not actually correct.
2: That's not correct, but
3: that's what I would have guessed.
2: It's easier to say than this. Ailurophobia.
3: Yeah, no. But that tracks, because like I said, anytime I hear something about Napoleon, like, the dude is weird. He's got weird stuff going
2: on. Listen, if his enemies knew about this fear, he wouldn't have done as much.
3: Absolutely not. All they'd have to do is, you know, release like 10 cats and he'd freak out.
2: Yeah.
3: He'd be like, retreat, retreat.
2: Right.
3: No, thanks.
2: All right, two for three.
3: Works
2: great
3: for
2: job.
3: Me.
2: Great job. As you know, my wife Katie and I are going to be having a little baby girl due in September.
3: That's right.
2: And my parents are so excited.
3: Oh, I have no doubt.
2: So excited. I would say they're almost training.
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1: Mackenzie, I just need to ask not only you, but also the tri-state. What is going on around here?
2: You know, I don't think anyone can give you a straight answer.
1: I need some kind of answer. It's Clay and Mackenzie here in the Hot 96 Morning Show. Is something in the water in Evansville?
2: Number one, yes, always, but go on.
1: There's so many things in the water, but there's got to be something in particular because it feels like it's just one crazy thing after another that keeps on happening.
2: Mm-hmm.
1: We'll just go back to the guy that stole the Bud Light truck not too long ago.
2: Yes.
1: I don't know what was going on with him.
2: You're like kind of the people's hero a little bit. I think we were rooting for him. Did it have anything in it? I guess let me start there.
1: Beer in it.
2: Okay, yeah. Good. Yeah. Well, I guess not good.
1: Maybe not the people's hero because I think he was taking it for himself. He might have been taking it from the people.
2: No. I was thinking like a Robin Hood moment. Like,
1: oh, no.
2: I got it, guys. Meet me at this location.
1: In a perfect world, yes.
2: A truck full of beer.
1: I think he was just kind of crazy.
2: Yeah, no, that.
1: Allegedly.
2: Yeah, right.
1: So.
2: Allegedly.
1: Allegedly. Yeah, he took off with that, got in trouble, got arrested.
2: Okay.
1: I think the beer is okay, thankfully.
2: That's the most important part.
1: Yes. And then last, I guess it was this week.
2: Oh, yeah?
1: Some guy got arrested at the AMC Theater on the west side for reckless driving.
2: Mm-hmm.
1: And also endangering the public and also evading police and avoiding arrest. I don't know how this got started, but I know how it ended. And it ended with
2: yes.
1: A canine taking him down.
2: Which, like, kind of cool.
1: But dude was circling the AMC Theater parking lot for like 45 minutes.
2: Sir,
1: do you know
2: how high gas prices are right now?
1: Yeah, seriously, what are you doing?
2: You are a dummy. You are burning fuel.
1: Right.
2: That is $4 a gallon.
1: And that truck was not a hybrid. Guarantee you. So there's that. There's also a person that got arrested for driving drunk. And the reason they caught this person was because they drove around an already happening accident. Which you don't do. Do not drive around the ambulance as they are helping somebody.
2: Oh, my Lord.
1: And they got arrested for DUI. Like, what is happening around here?
2: I think everybody got some screws loose.
1: It just feels like it's one crazy thing after another. Can we calm down?
2: You know what Tyler Fox is going to say?
1: Don't.
2: Is it happening, though, right now? I don't keep up with that.
1: It's not real.
2: So, Tyler Fox would say Mercury is in retrograde right now, and that's why everybody's acting whack.
1: I would say it's not a real thing.
2: There could be something in the water, something in the air. But either way, even though these are like kind of funny stories, like for real, let's not endanger the public.
1: Please don't.
2: Yeah, get these people off the road because they were all driving somehow.
1: They were all driving.
2: Let's take away their licenses and never, ever give them back.
1: Right. I need some kind of answer. Is it just me or does it feel like Evansville's on a different type of level these days? Text in 82474 yes or no. And is there anything else that we missed? I'm sure there is because
2: right. There's
1: so much going on, but... You know, what has happened lately here in the tri-state that you're just like, what is going on? 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
1: When you look back and take a trip down memory lane, and I want you to think about Halloweens of years past, is there any costume that comes to your mind that you think back and were like, you know what? I regret wearing what? 812-491-9468. Text or 82474. I'm asking you because I was going through actual physical pictures and looking at some of the old costumes that I wore. And I remember we went as Orange is the New Black one year.
2: Okay.
1: And I went as Red because I had a chef's costume. And I'm a last minute person. And I put that red spray paint all in my hair. And I did not wash it out when I got home drunkenly from the bar.
2: Of course.
1: And it ruined my pillows and sheets. If I could go back in time, not because of the show, but I would not be Red from Orange is the New Black ever again.
2: Or Brad just anything red-based.
1: Anything red, anything that had to dye my hair, I'm not in for it. Brad Booker, who I used to work with on the show, he came one year as like a knight or something, but the zipper was in the back of the outfit. It's a terrible idea. Terrible idea.
2: Hard to reach back there.
1: It is hard. Or you have to ask somebody every time you want to get out of it. That wasn't a good idea.
2: Yeah, think through those costumes before you buy them.
1: Or especially when you're giving them and you're putting them on your kid. My mom dresses up as California Raisins one year, and all we wore were trash bags with white turtlenecks underneath of it. And it was one of the unseasonably warm Halloweens. I thought we were all going to pass out. It's like a sauna suit in there.
2: Yeah.
1: What's a Halloween costume that you regret?

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1: As you know, my wife Katie and I are going to be having a little baby girl due in September.
2: That's right.
1: And my parents are so excited, Mackenzie.
2: Oh, I have no doubt.
1: So excited. I would say they're almost training.
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1: It is that time of the year where it is warm and now we have things to do outside for. If you're a homeowner, then you definitely know that we got to upkeep the outside.
2: Yep.
1: But I'll get to that in a minute. It's Clay and McKenzie here in the Hot 96 Morning Show. And my neighbor told me this last year because my grass grows fairly quickly. And I want to keep it trimmed outside.
2: Sure.
1: Make it look neat. And
2: of course,
1: my yard connects to my neighbor's yard. And so anytime I mow, there's always like that one line where you know that's the boundary
2: right.
1: from yours and your neighbor's.
2: For sure.
1: And so once that happens, like you will see, obviously, my grass is shorter than his grass. And anytime he hears me mowing, then he goes out to mow.
2: Yeah. Oh, yeah.
1: Or
2: that's a thing.
1: If he mows before I get to mow, then I'm like, oh, great. Well, now I'm going to look like the trash neighbor. I guess I better go outside and mow.
2: My grass is an inch higher.
1: It is. And I can't have that.
2: Oh, yes.
1: Is that the same for you? Because I feel like we're all in this together at this point.
2: Oh, totally.
1: If he has to mow, then I have to mow. We can't look like the trashy side of the block here.
2: No.
1: Do you? Does your neighbors do that to you?
2: Yeah, but I don't be mowing.
1: Okay.
2: Tyler mows.
1: Okay.
2: Tyler handles all of the landscaping.
1: Okay.
2: We've talked about how if I try to grow something, it's dead. So I don't.
1: Cutting it is different.
2: No, you're right. But I'm like, I'm also not a landscaper, like a gardener. I'm not putting flowers out there. Sorry, not my forte. Tyler absolutely mows our grass and weed eats and uses the leaf blower and all the things. He makes sure our yard is just in impeccable shape.
1: Nice.
2: And he absolutely listens to the other neighbors. And if they mow, he is out there. And this just happened recently because I feel like everybody's like mowing their lawn for the first time right now. And anytime we pull into the driveway and like we're in his truck or in my car, whatever, we're coming home from something, he's like, yeah, yeah, I win. Not even a competition. like all the time.
1: Most impeccable yard.
2: Yeah, he's like not even close. And like we're friendly with our neighbors, but like we don't talk to them a lot or anything. Like if we see him outside, it's like hello. But no, he's absolutely like, yeah, not even close. Not even a question.
1: Wow.
2: Yeah.
1: Wow.
2: He's very confident about it. And I just let him, I like boost his ego because I am not getting out there and mowing that lawn. I'm like, you're right, babe. Like, oh, wow.
1: This is such a good job.
2: Best yard I've ever seen.
1: And this is the jerk side of me coming out. But if I ever come over and it's in the summer, I'm just going to be like, man, your neighbor's yards look great around here. Like
2: he might lose it.
1: Yeah, I know. I want to see what
2: happens. He'll be like,
1: really? He'll go outside and start mowing.
2: His eye will literally twitch. Yeah. And he'll hear the mower start.
1: Why do I picture him just sitting in his living room? You guys are just watching TV. And he hears a lawnmower outside from the neighbor. And his ears perk up like a dog.
2: I promise. Yes.
1: Someone's at the door?
2: Yes. Yes.
1: Someone's mowing?
2: Yes.
1: It's
2: crazy.
1: I feel like it's just peer pressure at this point to keep your yard looking good, especially if your neighbors are outside trying to make their place look good. Because you don't want to be the person on the block that has a trashy house.
2: No. And I think that's great that you take pride in something that's yours and you want it to look nice and all of those things. I support it.
1: I can't. All right. Give us a call. 812-491-9468. 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Because you don't want to be that person that is behind on everything. Is that you too, or is that just me? Top 96.
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1: When one person in a relationship goes off to a bachelor or bachelorette party and the other person stays behind, do they get to go party themselves? It's Clay McKenzie here in the Hot 96 Morning Show. One of us is going to stay at home while the other parties. Who in the room is that, McKenzie?
2: Me.
1: And your fiance Tyler is going on his bachelor party.
2: Yeah, well, not his. So a friend.
1: Oh, a friend. Okay.
2: Sorry, but like same situation.
1: It's a bachelor party.
2: So he is the best man in his friend's wedding.
1: Oh, it might as well be his.
2: I know. That is coming up, and they are going to like the Ozarks in Missouri or something.
1: Awesome. Yeah. Good choice.
2: They're going to have a great time. Obviously, I trust him. No issues. And
1: he's going to leave the boys.
2: Yeah, for sure. I mean, you see all the movies though of like, oh, get a stripper and like, oh. let's go get crazy. Whatever.
1: I mean, it does happen.
2: It totally does. I've heard stories, You see the movies, but like, yeah, he's so excited.
1: I don't know. Be careful of those Ozark women. They'd be cray cray.
2: I don't even know what, other than the show, is that what you're talking about?
1: No, I've never seen
2: the show Ozark? Okay.
1: I'm just talking about Missouri women.
2: Oh, see, I have no idea. Other than St. Louis, I don't think I've been to Missouri, but he got cigars for it.
1: Oh, like, yeah, he knows.
2: It's a hot tub situation. They're going to rent a boat, which, I mean, it's probably, the water's going to be cold, but anyway. Yeah. I hope he has the most fun. But you best believe if I am home by myself for the weekend, what am I going to do? Sit at home and twiddle my thumbs? No, I'm going out on the town.
1: Ooh.
2: I am going out on the town.
1: Okay.
2: So I already told all my friends.
1: Getting margaritas?
2: Duh. I don't need a special occasion for that.
1: Oh, is it Tuesday? Sure. Margaritas.
2: It doesn't matter what day of the week it is. Days of the week do not matter in the margarita universe.
1: All right.
2: So I am absolutely going out on the town, that's the other thing is Tyler and I, like, we don't go out. Like, we don't hit Franklin Street.
1: Right.
2: We just don't. So he wouldn't go with me anyway if he was here. So I'm like, okay, maybe this is my opportunity. Like, my friends, you know, I told them, I'm like, everybody, Saturday night, are you free? Because here we go. Party time.
1: Okay.
2: So I don't think there's anything wrong with that.
1: No.
2: Like, we're both going to be on good.

0: behavior. Obviously, we're in a committed relationship. We're going to get married.
1: Right.
0: But it's like...
1: And the town knows, too, so it's not like you can go around and get in trouble.
0: The town do know my business.
1: The town
0: You're
1: do
0: right.
1: know.
0: But yeah, I'm going out this weekend.
1: There you go.
0: I don't know how late I'm going to stay out. I don't have a curfew. I'm not going to get grounded. I don't have somebody at home waiting for me. I might just stay up till the sunrise.
1: It's like single Mackenzie with restrictions.
0: Yeah, exactly. That's kind of the vibe I'm getting.
1: There you go.
0: Because I'm like, I literally was like, I could do anything.
1: Almost anything.
0: Right. I just mean like my time is...
1: Right. I don't got to let anyone know that I'm going to be home late.
0: No, this is going to be crazy.
1: You don't know what to do with yourself.
0: No, I don't.
1: I bet you'll be home by 11.
0: Yeah. Is it bad that I can't wait to have the whole bed to myself?
1: Ooh.
0: So I can just sprawl out.
1: That part.
0: So anyway, it's going to be a good weekend.
1: Okay.
0: I miss him already.
1: Right.
0: But,
1: you know, it is what it is.
0: Yep.
1: He'll be back. Text in 82474. You can call 812-491-9468. Give some ideas to Mackenzie of what she could do this weekend. And also, if you've ever had to stay behind while your significant other has been on a bachelor or bachelorette party, what did you do while you were at home? Top 96. As you know, my wife Katie and I are going to be having a little baby girl due in September.
0: That's right.
1: And my parents are so excited, Mackenzie.
0: Oh, I have no doubt.
1: So excited. I would say they're almost training.
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1: Let's learn a little something today. It's Fact or Cap time, and Mackenzie is going to be asking the questions around here.
2: Yup.
1: She's got three little tidbits of trivia to get through. I have not seen the answers. I have not even seen these questions. I have no clue what's about to be asked to me. I'm just answering fact if I believe it's true.
2: Yep.
1: Or I'll say cap if I believe it's made up. And I am ready. Let's do this.
2: Yes, you've got
1: a good feeling.
2: Okay. All right, let's see. Okay, I want to do this one.
1: Okay.
2: Fact or cap, eating mint actually cools your body temperature.
1: That sounds plausible. I'll say fact.
2: It is cap. Sorry about that.
1: Two.
2: Menthol tricks cold receptors into feeling cool, but doesn't actually lower body temperature. It has that effect on me for sure. Like in your mouth, when you taste something minty,
1: yeah,
2: it's like cold. That's why they call it like cool mint.
1: Oh.
2: Maybe.
1: Love it.
2: Anyway.
1: Hate that I got it wrong.
2: Yes.
1: But love it.
2: But it does, yeah, it tracks. Okay. Number two,
1: yeah.
2: A little bit of a comeback here. You've got this. Fact or cap, the first known written law was about beer brewing.
1: Oh, that would make sense. But I feel like it's another trick. I'm going to say cap.
2: You should have went with your gut instinct because it's a fact. Don't be sad.
1: God.
2: It says the code of Hammurabi. No idea. Included specific regulations about beer quality and pricing.
1: That was the first law written is about beer?
2: I guess. They write about important things, so
1: right.
2: There you go.
1: Hammurabi's just sitting around and is like, all right, guys, like, we are ruthless around here. We need to make some laws.
2: Let's get serious.
1: I need some of the best minds to come together. Let's think of, like, the first thing we need to think about.
2: To save humanity.
1: Drunk Daryl in the corner. Let's write about how we regulate the beer. That's a great answer, Daryl. We
2: Perfect.
1: Got you.
2: We're number
1: write that
2: one.
1: Number one down. You got this.
2: Beer.
1: Damn it.
2: Okay. You're all right. I think you can do this. You're just going to have the ultimate comeback story here.
1: Okay.
2: Fact or cap for your last one. The first known use of anesthesia was wine mixed with herbs.
1: Oh. Who knows? Fact.
2: You're right.
1: Good. Recovery.
2: Ancient civilizations used alcohol and plant-based mixtures for pain relief during surgery, which, like, doesn't sound too bad.
1: Maybe Daryl was thinking of something.
2: Yeah. It. Like, I'm here for modern medicine. Please give me whatever is going to help me not feel a single thing. But a little booze might take the edge off as well.
1: That's right. They should have given that to me for my pinkies. Like, here you go. Here's just
2: light me
1: down
2: up. Give me a shot.
1: Down this beer for us and bite down on this stick. Okay.
2: You might need more than one beer, but.
1: Or a bigger stick.
2: Yeah. There you go.
1: Oh.
2: Well, okay. It's fine. You came back.
1: Recovered.
2: Yes.
1: Got one at least. So not a total loser, but definitely not a winner. Hi, Heather. This is Clay from Hot 96. I think I had some good news to share with you. You are the winner of our One Hot Mama prize pack. Way to go.
3: All right.
1: Here's what you got in that prize pack. You got a two-night stay at New Harmony Inn, $75 at Fusion Spa, $100 to spend at Sugarholics, 3 pounds of turtles from Steven Libs, a facial from Only Facial, and 5 Lucas Oil Center Nitro washes. Way to go, Heather.
3: 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All right.
1: All righty, Heather. Well, we're going to hook you up with all that in that prize pack. Tell us again the station that's made you a winner.
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1: I can't stand it when people just act a fool, especially when they're tourists and they think they can just literally do whatever they want wherever they go. And a man in Maui, Hawaii found out the hard way what happens when you mess with the wildlife. Over the weekend, a video went viral showing a man hurling a huge rock at a seal. While you could hear in the video a woman yelling at him, asking why he would do such a thing. Reportedly, the man responded with, "I'm rich, I can pay the fines." Yep, that kind of mentality. I'm already steamed. Later, that same video shows the guy that threw the rock was found, chased, and received a beatdown from a member of the community. And the mayor of Maui said of the man, "This is not the kind of visitor we want on Maui, and that federal charges could be looming, including the possibility of jail time and a fine up to $50,000. As far as the guy who beat on him, no charges appear to be coming, but a lot of people in the community really like the guy. I can't say I hate him. You know, maybe give him a medal for being a hero. Maybe." Text RADAR to 82474. You can see this entire story. It's Hot 96.

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0: For a lot of people that work for years at one place, you would think the longer you work there, you'd actually get given a gift or something for all the hard work that you've done for that place for a long time. Sometimes, Mackenzie, that's just not the way it works out.
1: Right, unfortunately.
0: Unfortunately, indeed. Clay and Mackenzie here in the Hot 96 Morning Show. I was told by somebody that works at one of the hospitals here in the tri-state. I'm not going to say who it is.
1: Okay.
0: Where it is.
1: Yeah.
0: It's in the tri-state. It's someone I know.
1: Got it.
0: And they've been a nurse for years. And for National Nurses Week, which was last week.
1: Yep.
0: Guess what they gave the nurses? Each and every nurse.
1: I would hope, like, something self-care related for all of their hard work.
0: You'd
1: like,
0: think.
1: Take care of yourself.
0: Right. Right. You would think. Or maybe a raise. Or maybe something very touching and very personal.
1: Yeah.
0: To let them know, hey, we recognize you. You are a person that works here.
1: We appreciate you.
0: Yes.
1: Your long hours.
0: Yes.
1: Yeah.
0: That would be a dream. Turns out they were given pens. Didn't have their name on it. It had the company's name on it.
1: Oh.
0: Gotta have that. They gave them pens.
1: So, like, what?
0: Thanks for being a nurse.
1: To manufacture pens are probably, especially when you order them in bulk.
0: Oh, it's going to be cheap.
1: Like 5 cents.
0: Right. So thanks for all the hard work you've done over the years.
1: Here's your worth. It's a nickel.
0: Your worth is a pen.
1: Dang.
0: Happy National Nurses Week.
1: See, and like, I wish I could have done more. At Studio Hype, we offered a free class because we were like, that is kind of self-care. Like, come in here, do something for yourself, do something fun, like move your body, meet people. And I know a lot of other places were offering discounts or like, you know, I think one of my friends said there was a place that was doing like a free drink, like during Teacher Appreciation Week or just like the little things that other companies are doing. But you're telling me the employer of the nurses is like, here's a pen.
0: Here's a pen. Thanks for all the hard work you've done. Thanks for taking care of all these sick people that have come through for the last year.
1: Putting your health at risk.
0: Yeah. For the last decades that you've worked.
1: And their shifts here's a pen. Are so long.
0: They're awful. 12, sometimes 12-hour shifts, sometimes more.
1: And
0: sometimes they don't even get the time to eat. Sometimes they're on their feet all day long, walking through the hallways, checking on people.
1: Yep.
0: Putting IVs in. Cleaning up messes that these patients make.
1: Oh, my cousin tells me horror stories.
0: Listen, I have heard all of the horror stories over the years, and I couldn't do it.
1: I'm always like, you know what? Let me stop complaining. I work in radio, and I dance for a living, so you know what? My life isn't that hard. I am sorry.
0: I'm sorry, too.
1: Like, that's how I feel when they tell me these stories about being disrespected.
0: Mm.
1: Again, yelled weekends. At. Holidays. Sometimes they're working on Christmas.
0: Yeah.
1: They, like,
0: hospitals don't shut down.
1: Right.
0: They don't shut down
1: at
0: all.
1: They deserve the world.
0: They really do. And for the nurses that got pens for National Nurses Week, I'm so sorry about that.
1: That's terrible.
0: You deserve much more than that.
1: Yes.
0: You do the hardest work.
1: Yes.
0: And we appreciate the work that you do. Text in 82474. You can call 812-491-9468. For a company that you've worked for, what was a gift that they gave you, or if you even got a gift, that they showed appreciation for the hard work that you've done? Let us know. Top 96.

0: How many times do you have to mess up before you finally figure out that maybe you're the problem? Maybe you need to reevaluate your life choices? Mackenzie, I could not believe this story. It's Clay Mackenzie here on the Hot 96 Morning Show. Out in South Carolina, a boutique owner was arrested.
1: Yeah.
0: Not once, not twice, not three times, not four times.
1: Wow.
0: Not even five times, Mackenzie. 17 times since January 1st of this year.
1: Girl.
0: 17 times.
1: That's a record you shouldn't be shooting for.
0: No, no. The last arrest she had was not too long ago. The listed charge was obtaining money or property under false tokens or letters.
1: Yep.
0: Of less than $2,000. And she got bonded out for a little over $1,000. But 17 times she's been arrested for different things. Repeated arrests follow months of complaints from customers who told law enforcement that they paid for items from the boutique but never received the merchandise or a refund.
1: Yep.
0: She has 17 mugshots. That's crazy.
1: Wow. And you'd think there's a point where she's like, maybe this isn't working out for me. Maybe this business venture is not what I should be going into. Because, okay, all this money that you're taking from people, claiming that you're going to, you know, ship them their item, refund them, like whatever. Obviously, they're buying an item and you're saying, yes, I have it, or let me get it and I'll ship it to you. That's the kind of business she's running. How do you justify bailing yourself out 17 times? Like, you're not making any money.
0: No, definitely not. I mean, you kind of are because you're not refunding these people.
1: Right.
0: Or giving them what they have bought.
1: But then hundreds of dollars 17 times to bail yourself out.
0: True.
1: Like, girl, what? What are we doing?
0: Her first arrest was literally the first day of 2026.
1: Slay. Start off with a bang.
0: And just continued. She got arrested twice in January. About 7 or 8 times in February, 9 times maybe in February, 10 times in February.
1: Big month.
0: Yeah. Yeah. February.
1: Sales are through the roof.
0: February, the shortest month of the year, but the most arrests in this lady's career so far this year.
1: Right, right, right.
0: But, and they're all in different counties too. That's the thing.
1: Girl, what?
0: Multiple counties. Some in the same county, but still, like, they're not in the same police department. Wild stuff.
1: So I will say, yeah, like, she's probably taking orders from people with it being online. You know, anybody can see something. You can share it with a friend or whatever, tag somebody, hey, this is your style, this is cute. So then these people are sending money, paying these invoices, never getting anything.
0: Nope. She's looking forward to her day in court, though. That's what she said. Her attorney said that.
1: Right, because fool me once, shame on you. How about 17 times? You think the judge is going to look the other way? Like, actually, I think she's innocent. I think we messed this up 17 times.
0: That's crazy.
1: Like, girl, what? What kind of case do you think you have?
0: Multiple cases. Do you know someone that has messed up so many times and you're just over it? Give us a call. 812-491-9468. Text in 82474. Top 96.

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Has that happened to you? 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

0: When it comes to wedding receptions, there's always going to be dancers, and there's going to be that one person that is super obnoxious with it.
1: Mm.
0: And Mackenzie, I want you to prepare for it.
1: Yeah, I got to listen to this and really take it in.
0: Someone's going to be that person. Clay and Mackenzie here in the Hot 96 Morning Show. Mackenzie planning her wedding, and
1: yep.
0: She knows that she wants a big dance floor for her reception. She is fully prepared for dancing at this reception.
1: Yeah, that's like the star of the show is going to be the dancing, the
0: right.
1: Party vibes.
0: Right. Her priority is reception, big dance floor, looking great.
1: Margaritas.
0: And then number four being marrying her fiance, Tyler. That's number four.
1: He knows what's up.
0: He knows. He knows what he's getting in for.
1: Yep.
0: But you're going to have that person that's going to be getting in the middle of the dance floor at some point and just making a total butt of themselves.
1: Yeah, I have no doubt. Because I want to do, like some dance battle action where everybody gets in a circle and like, all right, show me your best move. Because I don't think I want all of the cheesy like line dances and stuff. So I'm like, we'll do that. We'll do a little bit of like a cypher thing and put somebody in the middle and like dance battle. So yeah, I'm actually almost concerned someone's going to like hurt themselves.
0: They could.
1: They're going to try so hard.
0: And it's at every single wedding reception.
1: True.
0: Like, there's always that one person that doesn't know how to dance, but they think they know how to dance, and they get out there and try to dance.
1: Right.
0: And it just looks so weird.
1: Right.
0: It's hilarious if you got a few drinks in you.
1: Right.
0: But then when you watch back some videos, you're like, ooh, rough.
1: I'm going to do the worm. I know that.
0: Okay.
1: So I'm going to have a costume change naturally.
0: Naturally.
1: Can't do that in my, like, long train wedding dress.
0: And get comfy shoes.
1: Yeah, for sure. I'm thinking about, like, white, sparkly, pearl Nike dunks. Like how, right, slay.
0: Ooh.
1: So, yeah, I'm going to probably do the worm. So everybody prepare yourselves for that. That'll be the moment of the night. I got to figure out what Tyler's going to do because I'm going to have to rehearse it with him because he is not a good dancer.
0: He's going to have
1: to might be that person.
0: Right.
1: So I got to really rein him in a little bit.
0: Right. I mean, are you teaching him any moves before we get to that?
1: I'm going to have to. Because I don't know if I trust his judgment as far as dancing goes.
0: You're going to have to teach him something easy.
1: Yeah. We've been to like one or a couple weddings together. Mm-hmm. And like we're to the point where I'm just like, just step touch. Like literally sway side to side. Like we are so at the basic level. I don't think people understand.
0: Oh, no.
1: He's just like for two people to be married. Me, who dances for a living and the most unrhythmic person on planet Earth.
0: Ooh.
1: Yeah.
0: Okay.
1: So it'll be a show.
0: He's got a
1: lifetime
0: to learn.
1: I mean, you're invited. So
0: you know what? I'm gonna do the worm with you.
1: Yeah, I was gonna say practice your dance move.
0: Oh, it's like riding a bike. There's no need to practice. I got it down still.
1: Okay.
0: I haven't pulled that move out since college, but you know what? It's still in there. It's ready to roll. It just needs to be called out.
1: Perfect.
0: And this will probably be the first time it's appeared in years.
1: Okay.
0: But when it comes to awkward dancers at weddings, was that you or was that someone at your wedding? What did they do to make it so awkward? Give us a call. 812-491-9468. 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

cold front's going to plow on through. A few cloud sprinkles early. Otherwise, becoming sunny and breezy today. Highs at 75. Winds gusting 20 to 25. Low humidity during the afternoon. Clear, chilly tonight. Lows will dip to 47. Sunny skies on Thursday. Less breezy. Low humidity during the afternoon. That increases our fire danger with a high of 72. Mainly clear Thursday night. Lows will dip to 52. Friday, partly sunny, 40% chance of showers and thunderstorms, best chance during the late morning hours and then tapering off during the afternoon. Friday's highs will be at 77. I'm 14, First Alert, meteorologist Byron Douglas on Hot 96.

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2: Happy Wednesday, happy hump day, whatever you'd like to call it. Just have a great day. It's Clay here. Thank you so much for listening in today. Plans may be in the works to close a controversial immigration detention center in South Florida. The New York Times reported yesterday the state may close the Everglades facility known as Alligator Alcatraz. The Times reports Homeland Security officials have determined the facility is too expensive because it's costing $1 million a day to operate. And the report says vendors were told that detainees could be transferred by the end of the month. At last count, ICE said there were 1,400 detainees in the facility. Drake is breaking a Billboard record first set by Michael Jackson. The rapper is now the record holder for having the most albums to spend a total of 10 years on the Billboard 200 chart. Drake now has three albums with over 10 years on the Billboard 200.

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Those are the three things you need to know to start your Wednesday. 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
1: We're going to keep this one anonymous because they requested to be anonymous in this Facebook message. So we're just going to call them Bob.
2: Okay, Bob.
1: Bob. Bob says, a couple of days over the past week, I noticed my phone has been moved from the wireless charger while I was sleeping. My wife gets up for work hours before I do, and she's clearly been checking it. In addition, I looked a little deeper and noticed that text from friends of the opposite sex who live over 1,000 miles away, they have been deleted and their numbers have been blocked. I'm not going to sit here and be all self-righteous and say that I've always been the perfect husband and we have had our issues, but I thought we had passed all of that and we were in a better and more trusting place. I'm having a hard time accepting this, and at no time have any of these people she blocked on my phone been a threat to us or our fidelity. Do I just unblock the numbers and ignore them, or is this something that needs to be confronted?
2: Ooh!
1: Put yourself in her shoes, I guess. So if Tyler has friends of the opposite sex, which I'm sure he does,
2: right?
1: Maybe text them here and there. They maybe went to high school together or something,
2: sure.
1: Or college.
2: Sure.
1: And they're good friends. Would you go out of your way to delete those contacts, block those numbers, because, you know, you're the only woman in his life?
2: So I definitely would not. However, I am not going to say in my younger years with like previous boyfriends, I have not done that kind of thing.
1: Really?
2: For sure. And I think it's a maturity thing. And again, I think when you're in your, I mean, I had a 5-year relationship from 19 to 24. And that's the time you're partying. You know what I mean?
1: Right.
2: Like you're going out with friends. You're doing all the things.
1: Young, wild, and free.
2: Yes. And during that time frame, I definitely was more on edge about, like, him texting other girls or being around other, like, and for sure. It's like, if I felt some girl was a threat, I cannot be hypocritical and say I did not go into his phone and, like, block her number.
1: Right.
2: Definitely did that. But I am getting married.
1: True.
2: And I'm 28.
1: True.
2: And I have never picked up Tyler's phone and tried to look through it. It like, and again, but maybe that's like our relationship is so strong,
1: right,
2: that I have no concern whatsoever. And he doesn't with me. And like, thank God for that.
1: Yeah.
2: Because I just remember being other relationships where it's like, what an added stressor.
1: Really?
2: Like to your relationship and just the pressure, and it just causes problems. And it's so nice to not have to worry about that kind of thing. But I hate that people are in relationships where they do. So I do think you have to talk about it.
1: Yeah.
2: Especially if you want this relationship long term to be strong and healthy and, you know, be married forever. We all get married to hopefully be married once.
1: That's right.
2: But not if you're doing shady stuff.
1: Yeah.
2: So it's got to be a conversation.
1: It does. I would say first unblock them because those are your friends.
2: Hmm.
1: You've known them for a while. And if you're not doing anything shady, then I would say they deserve to have their number unblocked. But you also need to bring it up with the wife. Like, hey, notice you went through my phone, okay?
2: Yeah.
1: Don't appreciate that. But here's the thing. Like, just lay it out there and say, I am committed to you.
2: Mm-hmm.
1: I'm not committed to anybody else.
2: Right.
1: We need to have a line of trust here.
2: Absolutely.
1: Figure it out.
2: Yep.
1: If you've got any advice or opinions, give us a call, 812-491-9468. Text in 82474. Let's help our friend Bob here. 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

0: We've got graduation very soon. I believe college sooner than high school, but still we are in graduation season.
1: Whoop, whoop.
0: So let's just go ahead and say congratulations to the class of 2026.
1: Congrats.
0: Clay and McKenzie here on the Hot 96 Morning Show. And I actually got invited to a graduation party in Missouri.
1: Fun.
0: Yeah, it's my stepmother's niece.
1: Okay.
0: So my dad has been an uncle to this girl for several years now.
1: Cool.
0: And she is now graduating high school, and they basically treated her as if she was their daughter.
1: Yeah.
0: Almost in a way, like very close with her. I've met her a few times. I'm not close with her, obviously,
1: because
0: I'm back in Indiana.
1: That's great, though.
0: But, you know, I'll just say this. The parents, bad issue, but the mom has gotten a lot better to the point where now she's taking care of her. At a point, my dad and stepmother were taking care of her. And so, again, that's why they're very close. They love her.
1: Makes sense.
0: And so I consider part of my family, too.
1: As you should.
0: So we end up getting an invitation to go out to Missouri at, the 23rd, which is a Saturday.
1: So okay. Yeah. Katie, so that's like right after graduation.
0: Katie and I plan on going.
1: That'll be great.
0: Don't know what to expect. I only saw the invitation and was like, well, let's figure out if we can get out there.
1: Right.
0: But when it comes to graduation parties for high school, what I remember is just going to different locations for friends, sometimes on the same day, like you're party hopping.
1: Sometimes they were packed.
0: Yes.
1: I agree.
0: And I wasn't the one to give all my classmates graduation gifts because that's way too many.
1: And you're in high school.
0: Yeah.
1: So you don't have the money. Like, you're working an hourly job, if you could even do that outside of school and sports and all the things.
0: And even for my own that I had when I was in high school, I didn't ask people to bring stuff. I didn't expect it. No, I was just like, let's just all get together again, have fun, and you know, be happy that we graduated.
1: Your family or friends of your parents or that type of thing that like actually give you money, gift cards, like whatever. But yeah, my friends, I'm like, I just want to see you. Like school is out. When am I going to see you again? Come and hang out.
0: And I had mine in the summer, so it was warm enough to have like a pool party at my place, a bonfire. And got to see some people that even didn't go to my high school.
1: Love
0: that. Other high schools. So I don't know what the graduation parties are like nowadays.
1: Yeah,
0: but
1: it's
0: been
1: a minute.
0: I'm going to have to figure it out before May 23rd.
1: For sure.
0: And
1: it'll be a celebration. It'll be fun, food,
0: probably
1: hopefully some drinks. But I would recommend, like, bring a gift. I think that's the adult thing to do.
0: Probably. Maybe a gift card somewhere.
1: There you go.
0: Maybe a gas gift card.
1: Hey.
0: Everyone could use that.
1: I agree.
0: And I'm pretty sure she's driving now, so, you know, might come in handy.
1: Genius.
0: Yeah. Gas card. Do something. And a regular card. A card and
1: a
0: card. There we go. Well, 812-491-9468. That's a number to call. Text in 82474. What was your graduation party like for high school? 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
1: I can't stand it when people just act a fool, especially when they're tourists and they think they can just literally do whatever they want wherever they go. And a man in Maui, Hawaii found out the hard way what happens when you mess with the wildlife. Over the weekend, a video went viral showing a man hurling a huge rock at a seal. While you could hear in the video a woman yelling at him, asking why he would do such a thing. Reportedly, the man responded with, "I'm rich, I can pay the fines." Yep, that kind of mentality. I'm already steamed. Later, that same video shows the guy that threw the rock was found, chased, and received a beatdown from a member of the community. And the mayor of Maui said of the man, "This is not the kind of visitor we want on Maui, and that federal charges could be looming, including the possibility of jail time and a fine up to $50,000. As far as the guy who beat on him, no charges appear to be coming, but a lot of people in the community really like the guy. I can't say I hate him. You know, maybe give him a medal for being a hero. Maybe." Text RADAR to 82474. You can see this entire story. It's Hot 96.

0: got you like a lover. Oh, oh, oh, oh, oh, oh.
1: You could bet that, never gotta sweat that. You could bet that, never gotta sweat that. You could bet that, never gotta sweat that. You could

0: back. Go gotta swing back. Stretch you like a friend. Go gotta swing back. Stretch you like a lover. Go gotta swing back. Oh, oh, oh, oh, oh. What's not in Katie's car is coming up in 3 minutes on Hot 96.
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12: 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Mackenzie has the list. What do we got today?
13: 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Okay, today we have a hair clip, sunscreen, sunglasses, or eyeliner.
12: 812-491-9468. 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
1: Once again, for a Shell gas gift card, we have a hair clip, sunscreen, sunglasses, and eyeliner. Let's go. Hot 96, what is not in Katie's car?
2: Is it sunscreen? Eyeliner?
1: That's correct.
2: Yeah,
1: you got $50 in gas. Way to go.
2: Heck yeah.
1: Thank you. You are welcome. Is that going to fill up your tank?
2: No, it'll give me about a half a tank, but it works. Anything's appreciated.
1: Hey, half a tank is half a tank in these days.
2: Right.
1: What's your name?
2: Crystal.
1: Right on, Crystal. All right, we're going to hook you up with that $50 gas gift card to Shell. You just let us know the station that's made you a winner today.
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Cold front's going to plow on through. A few cloud sprinkles early. Otherwise, becoming sunny and breezy today. Highs at 75. Winds gusting 20 to 25. Low humidity during the afternoon. Clear, chilly tonight. Lows will dip to 47. Sunny skies on Thursday. Less breezy. Low humidity during the afternoon. That increases our fire danger with a high of 72. Mainly clear Thursday night. Lows will dip to 52. Friday, partly sunny, 40% chance of showers and thunderstorms. Best chance during the late morning hours and then tapering off during the afternoon. Friday's highs will be at 77. I'm 14, First Alert, meteorologist Byron Douglas on Hot 96.

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2: Happy Wednesday, happy hump day, whatever you'd like to call it. Just have a great day. It's Clay here. Thank you so much for listening in today. Plans may be in the works to close a controversial immigration detention center in South Florida. The New York Times reported yesterday the state may close the Everglades facility known as Alligator Alcatraz. The Times reports Homeland Security officials have determined the facility is too expensive because it's costing $1 million a day to operate. And the report says vendors were told that detainees could be transferred by the end of the month. At last count, ICE said there were 1,400 detainees in the facility. Drake is breaking a Billboard record first set by Michael Jackson. The rapper is now the record holder for having the most albums to spend a total of 10 years on the Billboard 200 chart. Drake now has three albums with over 10 years on the Billboard 200. The albums are Take Care, Nothing Was the Same, and Views. And finally, if you've been in downtown Evansville lately, you might have noticed around Sycamore and 6th Street that there's something being built right there in front of the Mets bus station. That is now Evansville's very first 24/7 public restroom. City officials say the Portland Loo is officially open. And they also say the project was designed

0: pretty glad that you're alone.
1: So icy.
0: You said she's scared of me? I mean, I don't see what she sees, but maybe it's 'cause I'm wearing your cologne.
1: Let's go.

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1: We are switching things up. We are giving away tickets to Mesker Park Zoo. That's right. We've got them, physical tickets in hand. And to win them, you just got to name this noise. Now, we are on day three of this noise, so it's getting heated. What do you think this noise is? Listen very closely. I'm going to play it, and then I'll give you instructions on what to do next. Listen up. Okay, three callers now. If we don't get this in three callers, then we move this to tomorrow. 812-491-9468 is the number to call. Let's listen again. Can you name this noise for Mesker Park Zoo tickets? It's Hot 96.

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1: No, but that's a great guess. Good try. All right, three calls and that is it. We move this to tomorrow. I'm not going to give a hint out just yet. I think we are getting there. I believe we are getting there. But if we don't get one tomorrow, then of course I will throw out a hint. But let's listen in again and see what we've got. 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Ooh, picking this game back up tomorrow morning, 8:25. 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

0: I have a question that needs answered, and I'm going to ask it right now. When are we going to stop making sequels for movies? It's about time we stop. It's Clay McKenzie here on the Hot 96 Morning Show, and here's my issue that I've got, McKenzie. For a while, a lot of kids grew up with Hocus Pocus.
1: Right.
0: The original.
1: The OG.
0: The OG. That was back in, what, the 90s, I think?
1: Yeah.
0: Like, way back in the day. And then a few years ago, they're like, let's make Hocus Pocus 2, which
1: yeah,
0: I think everyone was on board for.
1: There's a whole nostalgia thing going on right now. Like with The Devil Wears Prada 2.
0: Yeah.
1: It blew up. Like their box office numbers were insane because people were like, oh my gosh, the first one was like part of my childhood or my teenage years or whatever.
0: Yeah.
1: So I think it's almost like, I don't want to say a money grab, but a little bit, because they know people are going to show up and watch it.
0: Here's the thing. I think it's lazy writing.
1: Fair.
0: Let's just I don't think you're wrong
1: in saying that.
0: And here's the thing. I do agree that I think Hocus Pocus 2 was needed.
1: Okay.
0: Because it had been, you know, the first one was made in 93. Okay. And people grew up on that.
1: Right.
0: And then they're like, releasing the second one in 2022. That's a lot of time between.
1: Yeah, without
0: Same actresses, by the way.
1: Which is awesome.
0: Same actors, same actresses. And, you know, I thought that was going to be the end of it. Turns out they're making a Hocus Pocus 3.
1: Oh.
0: And I'm just like, what else is left?
1: I didn't know they're making a third one.
0: They just announced it not too long ago that they're making.
1: See, and I think at that point, you're just like, no. Like, the first one was so good that that's why you had to wait 30 years for the second one, because then it is that, like, sentimental, emotional, memory, nostalgia, like, childhood feeling.
0: Right.
1: But then, what, 3 years later versus 30 years later, you're going to come out with another one?
0: I'll admit I haven't seen the second one yet. I probably need to see the second one before I give a judgment on if we need a third.
1: Oh, I haven't heard
0: a lot of people say that it was the best.
1: Yeah.
0: I have heard a couple people say like it was a little disappointing.
1: Mixed reviews, yeah.
0: Mixed reviews. I don't know how I feel.
1: I know.
0: Do we just need to stop making so many sequels? Because let's start with Fast and Furious, the franchise.
1: Don't even get me started. I don't think I've watched one of those all the way through. It just happens to be on wherever I'm at, and I'm like, okay, big whoop. No offense.
0: Right.
1: But, I mean, what, there's like 8?
0: No, there's like 10 or 11.
1: Ugh.
0: We went to the moon in one of those movies.
1: I think we're good, y'all.
0: In a car.
1: I think we're good.
0: Stop making so many sequels.
1: Pump the brakes, literally.
0: What's a sequel that was just so disappointing for you in a movie that you were just like, I don't think I can ever watch this again? Maybe a sequel ruined the first one for you. But when are we going to stop making sequels? Call us 812-491-9468. Text in 82474. Give us any example of a movie sequel that you thought ruined the entire thing. Top 96.

0: Hi, Heather. This is Clay from Hot 96. I think I had some good news to share with you. You are the winner of our One Hot Mama prize pack. Way to go.
1: All right.
0: Here's what you got in that prize pack. You got a two-night stay at New Harmony Inn, $75 at Fusion Spa, $100 to spend at Sugarholics, 3 pounds of turtles from Steven Libs, a facial from Only Facial, and 5 Lucas Oil Center Nitro washes. Way to go, Heather.
1: Nice. All right.
0: All righty, Heather. Well, we're going to hook you up with all that in that prize pack. Tell us again the station that's made you a winner.
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1: I can't stand it when people just act a fool, especially when they're tourists and they think they can just literally do whatever they want wherever they go. And a man in Maui, Hawaii found out the hard way what happens when you mess with the wildlife. Over the weekend, a video went viral showing a man hurling a huge rock at a seal. While you could hear in the video a woman yelling at him, asking why he would do such a thing. Reportedly, the man responded with, "I'm rich, I can pay the fines." Yep, that kind of mentality. I'm already steamed. Later, that same video shows the guy that threw the rock was found, chased, and received a beatdown from a member of the community. And the mayor of Maui said of the man, "This is not the kind of visitor we want on Maui, and that federal charges could be looming, including the possibility of jail time and a fine up to $50,000. As far as the guy who beat on him, no charges appear to be coming, but a lot of people in the community really like the guy. I can't say I hate him. You know, maybe give him a medal for being a hero. Maybe." Text RADAR to 82474. You can see this entire story. It's Hot 96.

Come on, baby. It's Clay here on Hot 96. A near perfect day here in Evansville to look forward to. High of 75. We'll be seeing that high around 4 o'clock today. Right now, a good 68 degrees. And I am loving this weather. 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

0: my wife Katie and I are going to be having a little baby girl due in September.
1: That's right.
0: And my parents are so excited, Mackenzie.
1: Oh, I have no doubt.
0: So excited. I would say they're almost training.

Are we getting too out of control with pickle tasting everything? It's Clay here on Hot 96. I feel like everywhere you go now, there's always something that is pickle flavored. And one, I am not a pickle fan myself. I always take them off my sandwich if I get them. And I always give the pickle slices to people around me. But now, Smoothie King has a pickle smoothie ahead of International Pickle Day on May 16th. I think I'm going to pass on that one. I do not think a pickle smoothie sounds delicious. Maybe to you, though, and that's okay. Top 96.

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0: living, I'm living, so we turning up. 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
1: Top 96, Clay here. That's going to be it for me today. Enjoy the rest of your Wednesday. I'll be back with you tomorrow morning with Mackenzie. We're giving away another $50 gas gift card from Shell, thanks to Red Roof, and another chance to win Mesker Park tickets for Name That Noise. So much winning around here. So many prizes. It's going to be a great summer. I can already feel it. Enjoy your Wednesday. Top 96.

0: 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And I love you, and no one is freaking fun here.
1: Yeah.

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1: As you know, my wife Katie and I are going to be having a little baby girl due in September.
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1: And my parents are so excited.
2: Oh, I have no doubt.
1: So excited. I would say they're almost training.
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is being ordered to pay four musicians for copyright infringement. This is according to a Los Angeles jury order that was yesterday. Rapper and his companies had to pay over $400,000 to the musicians after using a sample of their song MSD Part 2 for his hurricane. Ton 86.

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Sarah Pepper on Hot 96. That is Harry Styles. If you learn the new Harry Styles dance, me either. 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Honestly, can't dance.

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1: Oh, I have no doubt.
0: So excited. I would say they're almost training.
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Got a keyword for you with Sterling United Federal Credit Union coming up here on Hot 96. It's going to happen right after Cat's Eye. So once you hear Gabriella, open up your app. I got a keyword for you. Band camps for adults are catching on across the country. A growing number of adult musicians, many of them picking up instruments they put down decades ago, like my trumpet that is in my basement right now, and are finding their way to summer band camps. Social dimension is the big key. 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

people are not going to be doing this summer. Getting married, not the answer. Going on vacation. A lot of you guessed that correctly. Most people say they can't afford the cost. And the next is they need to save and work more money. The other need to pay off debt. 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For just

0: Hi, Heather. This is Clay from Hot 96. I think I had some good news to share with you. You are the winner of our One Hot Mama prize pack. Way to go.
1: All right.
0: Here's what you got in that prize pack. You got a two-night stay at New Harmony Inn, $75 at Fusion Spa, $100 to spend at Sugarholics, 3 pounds of turtles from Steven Libs, a facial from Only Facial, and 5 Lucas Oil Center Nitro washes. Way to go, Heather.
1: Nice. All right.
0: All righty, Heather. Well, we're going to hook you up with all that in that prize pack. 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

0: Sarah Pepper here on High 96. 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
1: I know. Hey, aren't you doing okay? Most of you enjoying the 2K Cafe right now either have a child that's graduating kindergarten,

0: As you know, my wife Katie and I are going to be having a little baby girl due in September.
1: That's right.
0: And my parents are so excited, Mackenzie.
1: Oh, I have no doubt.
0: So excited. I would say they're almost training.
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1: 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If you haven't heard that one, it's solid. And then his I Took a Pill in Ibiza got remixed, and he's now making a comeback. But in between both of those was Please Don't Go.

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1: I used to keep all the silverware in one drawer unsorted. 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Now that I live with my girlfriend, we apparently separate all of our silverware. Sarah Pepper here on Hot 96. Things that guys are admitting they stopped doing once they started living with their significant other. I stopped putting dirty dishes in the fridge so I can procrastinate for a week. I no longer have a bachelor salad. That's where you hold the head of lettuce over the sink, pour dressing on it, and just chop away. I've never heard of that. Anybody else done that? Hot 96.

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1: You see that girl? There's just something about her. I just

It's Sienna Spira. And I am this hill on the Hit Music Channel, Hot 96. I'm Tyler Fox, getting signed in just after 2. 812-491-9468. 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

0: my wife Katie and I are going to be having a little baby girl due in September.
1: That's right.
0: And my parents are so excited, Mackenzie.
1: Oh, I have no doubt.
0: So excited. I would say they're almost training.
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I'm Tyler Fox. 14 WFIE Spira Douglas saying sunshine this afternoon. We'll see a high topping out near 75. 48 overnight, 71 with sun tomorrow. And Sabrina Carpenter playing on Hot 96 right now.

0: Hi, Heather. This is Clay from Hot 96. I think I had some good news to share with you. You are the winner of our One Hot Mama prize pack. Way to go.
1: All right.
0: Here's what you got in that prize pack. You got a two-night stay at New Harmony Inn, $75 at Fusion Spa, $100 to spend at Sugarholics, 3 pounds of turtles from Steven Libs, a facial from Only Facial, and 5 Lucas Oil Center Nitro washes. Way to go, Heather.
1: Nice. All right.
0: All righty, Heather. Well, we're going to hook you up with all that in that prize pack. Tell us again the station that's made you winner.
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I've got Lush Life and Blessings from Calvin Harris coming up. Right now it's Sombra, though. 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
0: And my parents are so excited, Mackenzie.
1: Oh, I have no doubt.
0: So excited. I would say they're almost training.
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Just

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1: That's right.
0: And my parents are so excited, Mackenzie.
1: Oh, I have no doubt.
0: So excited. I would say they're almost training.
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start rumors, but I did hear that Miss Taylor Swift will be getting married to Travis Kelce on June the 3rd. Whether that happens remains to be seen, but that's the rumor right now. It's Taylor.

0: Hi, Heather. This is Clay from Hot 96. I think I had some good news to share with you. You are the winner of our One Hot Mama prize pack. Way to go.
1: All right.
0: Here's what you got in that prize pack. You got a two-night stay at New Harmony Inn, $75 at Fusion Spa, $100 to spend at Sugarholics, 3 pounds of turtles from Steven Libs, a facial from Only Facial, and 5 Lucas Oil Center Nitro washes. Way to go, Heather.
1: Nice. All right.
0: All righty, Heather. Well, we're going to hook you up with all that in that prize pack. Tell us again the station that's made you a winner.
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